It doesn't matter who you are. 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It's all right. For in my house, we are all free. One nation. Stand on up. Set your body free. Throw your hands up in the air. 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
1: I'm by Sylvester breaking up.
2: 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Uh-oh.
3: 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You got it.

0: Let's get high, high, high, high, high, high, high, high, high. Let's get high, high, high, high, high, high, high, high. Let's get high. I'll make you wanna roll.
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I touched your soft skin and you jumped in with your eyes closed and a smile upon your face. 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Vem aqui pra cá porque eu quero te beijar na sua boca. Que coisa louca.